rock. Why, baby, that's what I like. Huh? Well, I what? Do I what? Well, I what? 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I might.

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0: 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He was from Norway, he showed her a new way.
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It happened on a cold December morning. Together with my little sister, I was waiting at the harbor to pick up my daddy. He was returning from the sea to celebrate his birthday with us.

It happened on a cold December morning. Together with my little sister, I was waiting at the harbor to pick up my daddy. He was returning from the sea to celebrate his birthday with us. The winds increased to gale force.

Det var Conny Smitte. I can turn your world around. Jeg kan snu verden din rundt. Lindsay Thomas Morgan kommer nå. Wish you were here.

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And when things go wrong, dear, just hold out your hand.

0: I tried everything in my power to keep you by my side.
1: And the worst day of my life was the day that we said goodbye.